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Top of the 6 o'clock here on 104.7 The Drop, Devil's Urban Alternative. You're tuned into the Afternoon Reverie with Maji TGIF, baby. I don't know. It's been a long week. The snow up and down. Y'all know I'm not a big fan of the cold. I know we needed the water, but in my opinion, I'm here for the sunshine. I'm rocking with you for about another hour. You can hit me on the text line 303-893-DROP.

talking about a conservative regular girl that still can beat a thorough as don't need your psychic can reach a zodiac sign. It must be a Gemini moon, cause we about to go half. Mistakenly, nobody been in a bag, but how many bodies done been in her bag?

Should I fold that no yoga mat? Check. Should I dead that no strings attached? Check. 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Check. They check. 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

Yo, it's almost Gemini season. You know what that means. Juneteenth, baby. I'm excited. This year we are going to have none other than Sir performing at the event. It's going to be like a big old block party. We play Sir a lot here on the station, and he is currently one of my favorite urban alternative artists. So head over to the Juneteenth website for more information. We will see you there. Bring them out.

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3: All right, Devil, my time is up. 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

0: my bestie. What's poppin'? It's Friday. It's Friday. We made it to the end of the weekend, and I love that for me and you. So what are we gonna do? We got a vibe. You are tapped into the vibe with your girl Indigo Jones. I want to 4/7 the drop until midnight tonight, and we indeed got the vibes, friend. We're gonna keep the vibes up right now. This is Tribe by Boss and J. Cole. Let's get it.
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0: Sing, Bruno. You better sing. He getting us right this Friday evening, bestie, and I love it. I love it. What's going on? You are tapped into the vibe with your girl, Indigo Jones, until midnight tonight on 104.7 The Drop. We got your favorite songs in the mix, plenty of events coming up in the Mile High City, and also with this station, too, and I'm going to give you all the tea. So you just got to stay tuned for everything going down, of course, until midnight. But let's keep these vibes going. This is Turning Me Up by BJ the Chicago Kid.
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0: Hey, it's giving grown. 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What's a Friday night without grown vibes in the mix? 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

Yeah, we had to throw it back real quick for you, friend. I Want It All by Warren G on 104.7 The Drop. Speaking of throwbacks, Hip Hop on the Hill is happening May 22nd, and me, Sugar Bear, and LaMolly have your chance to win tickets to go see Bone Thugs and Harmony, Dizzy Wright, Lil Eazy-E, and Seuss Mace at Levitt Pavilion. That's going to be an ultimate show. But if you want your chance to win, you just got to tune into our shows in order for you to have that chance to win, friend. But we still got some more vibes, so let's keep vibing. But we're going to slow it down real quick. This is Skin Tight by Raven Lanae featuring Steve Lacy.

accident in. Look, I'm unthawing this hard, I never thought I'd ever use again. Yeah. And I could play my new part and never, ever, ever play pretend.

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0: 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But she always go crazy because she the queen. She the queen. Oh my gosh, I can talk about Yasmin Imani all day. 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

Remember fainting to release my semen, swear I had a demon underneath my covers. And I remember chasing after hella boxes with a pocket full of extra rubbers. They say palates that don't know good seasoning probably prefer their dishes hella smothered. And hell, I ain't different, it was years my kitchen ain't have nothing but gravy in the cupboard or cabinet. Either way, it's clear I was a magnet for hypersexual, somewhat ravenous savages described as immaculate, pristine beings. Yeah. Was like this since my mid-teens, so I write despite the hype described as love to those who have sight but can't see. See? Yeah.

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We start in this 10 o'clock hour with some good R&B, and I love it, friend. That was Folded on 104.7 The Drop. You are tapped into the vibe with your girl, Indigo Jones, and we got everything going down. But also, if you missed the information about what's going down for Juneteenth and who our headliner is, don't worry, friend. There's some more details coming in 20 minutes, so stay tuned for the tea, but let's keep the vibes up. I love this song. It's just so chill. It's so high vibrational, and I feel elevated every time I listen to it. This is Eternal Light by Free Nationals featuring Chronics.

Yeah, this playlist is giving grown friend, and I love it. I love the grown vibes. I love the grown vibes, especially on a Friday night. Like, it's chill, it's cute, it's sexy. Yeah, love it. But we're going to keep them going, okay? So let's keep them going. This is Stank Rose by Black Odyssey and Joey Badass on 104.7 The Drop.

I hit the wheel, you take the wheel, we lose control. Drop the top of that 69, that motor roaring, that old Chevelle. Can't say a thing, it's how you supposed to feel. Stacking all of this paper, dog. I like to call it old news. And these haters jocking our old moves.

0: did. EME and Iyanla giving you the vibes tonight on 104.7 The Drop. That was Colo, and you're rocking with your girl Indigo Jones. But speaking of the vibes, in case you missed the check earlier, I got a recap in less than 10 minutes. So stay tuned for the tea.
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7: All right, bestie, happy Friday. We have officially made it to the weekend, and I love that for us. In case you missed the Vibe Check earlier, this is what was going down tonight. A lot of performing arts things. So there was a laser light show at the International Church of Cannabis. I've never been, but I looked at the clips on the website and it looked very immersive. So that was something that happened tonight. Also, there was a dance performance happening at Cleo Parker Robinson. I did not go, of course, but I've been to past shows at Cleo Parker Robinson and it's a really good time. Also, Denver Fashion Week is still going on this week, and the theme tonight was adaptive fashion, which is basically like inclusive design, which also happened. But on top of what happened tonight, tomorrow there's supposed to be a home run 5K happening at the Rockies Coorfield Stadium, which is pretty cool. I'm really contemplating about going because I love a 5K, but I'm also like, that's early, fam. That's early. But I don't know. We'll see. Fingers crossed. But also, we got some new music today as well, including some new Teyana Taylor and Wale, new Ray Vaughn featuring Isaiah Rashad, and also Chris Brown dropped his album as well. He got that lean, so you know what that means when the lean come in. But that is what happened tonight and tomorrow. You have officially checked into the Vibe with your girl Indigo Jones on 104.7 The Drop.

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0: such a great song. 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That comes from her album To Whom This May Concern, which is the first album she's released in over 10 years. 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

The way how these hours are starting is eating, okay? Because Sweetest Lullaby by Alex Isley starting this 11 o'clock hour is perfect because we're winding down, we're chilling, and we're going to keep these cruising vibes going. But you are tapped into the vibe with your girl Indigo Jones for one more hour on 104.7 The Drop, and this is what your 11 o'clock playlist is looking like, okay? You got some Wale in the mix, some New Black, some Dolce and SZA. Oh, let that one down. Some Flo, Catronada, some Ken. Ooh, the Ken? Yeah, too good. So let's keep these vibes going. But we got some Taylor McFerrin coming up, especially with summer around the corner. Like, it's just so on brand. This is So Cold in the Summer on Denver's Urban Alternative.

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3: Gotta free my mind. Yeah. Yeah. They gonna understand. 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

0: 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Second time around I wrote a letter. Third time around I thought I had it figured, but I knew it was still some resistance. I've been fighting through the truth. Yeah.
1: I am so excited for this new Black Girl. I can't wait. I know that album about to hit. Oh my gosh. You are tapped into the vibe with your girl Indigo Jones. But let's turn the vibes back up again because this is Friday night. Like, it's still a weekend, girl. But I love this song, Down. And also, they were both eating at the Met Gala. Okay. Persuasive by Dolce and SZA.

when the day breaks, I display grace through infinite takes and heartbreaks. 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

0: Hey, get it. I love Flow and Kitchenada on my airwave. We're going to get some new flow very soon. I'm excited. But before I go, bestie, I do want to remind you how you can stay connected with us off the air. So stay tuned for that tea in 10 minutes.
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Hey, you know we have to put a throwback in the mix, friend. 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But this is giving us the soul tonight, okay? Leave the Door Open by Silk Sonic, which is Bruno Mars and Anderson .Paak. Let's get into it.

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0: Tomlinson and the Ken ate with that one, friend. 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What a great way to come into the fact that I'm about to tell you that it's time for me to go. But it's okay because I'll be back on your radio tomorrow, 7 p.m. to midnight. 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You know I lay you down. Have a great rest of your Friday evening. Be safe out there in these streets. Drink your water, and I'll see you tomorrow. Bye.
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2: 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Pancakes all the time. Like, it's just one banana, two eggs, bam.
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2: 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Little pancakes. No, you don't need a flour.
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2: 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It's in a round that shape that I kicked, put on a pan.
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3: You think that's a pancake. 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

Itty bitty, there's a numerologist. Got your number where I live. 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
1: You need more recipes with bananas. 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
2: I've never made anything with a banana.
1: I make banana pancakes all the time. Like, it's just one banana, two eggs, bam.
2: And that's it?
1: And that's and then
2: ain't
1: you
2: no
1: make
2: flour?
1: It with pancakes. No, you don't need a flour.
2: Then that ain't a pancake.
1: You don't need a flour.
2: That's not
1: it's a... It's in a round shape that I caked, put on a pan.
2: That is not
1: it's a cake
2: no.
1: in a pan.
2: You think that's a pancake. That's a banana egg.
1: Well...
2: You eating banana eggs.
1: And it's delicious.
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0: Whoa. 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

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The streets are alive. DNA Picasso has arrived at the center of it all. Calm in the chaos, unstoppable in motion. The city's watching. 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
7: Hey, this is Anna here,
8: Charlie,
7: and this is Lake Night Radio. Charlie, how's your day going so far?
8: My day's going pretty good. Kind of gloomy weather out today. How's your day going?
7: My day's also going pretty chill, but what are you going to do this weekend?
8: Hopefully me and you can hang out. I've been wanting to go to the flea market. That sounds fun. What
7: yeah.
8: Are you
7: I mean, hang out with you. But, yeah, I want to go to Cherry Creek Mall this weekend.
8: No.
7: Okay.
8: We're not going there. We're going to the flea market.
7: Okay.
8: It's like, I hope. If the weather's not too cold.
7: Yeah, if it's not too cold. But tomorrow is May 10th, which is Mother's Day.
8: Mother's Day was officially established in the U.S. by Anna Jarvis in 1908 to honor mothers, becoming a national holiday in 1914.
7: Anna was a community organizer who created mothers' work clubs to improve hygiene and provide care during the Civil War.
8: Anyways, did you end up getting your mom anything for Mother's Day?
7: I'm hoping to get her like either like a new sweater or just like some like face mask, like some like stuff. What about you?
8: I lucky didn't get her anything yet. I'm kind of just waiting to get a little bit more money. I think I'm not gonna say it because she's gonna listen to this, but there's a few things that I'm gonna try to get her.
7: Okay.
8: Yeah.
7: But happy Mother's Day to all the mothers out there, especially ours though.
8: Yes, happy Mother's Day to my amazing mommy. I love you.
7: I love you too. But moving on from that, our song of the day is Pseudo by Daniel Caesar.
8: That's my king, bro. His unreleased music is so good, bro.
7: Yeah, it is. You put me on game.
8: I know I did. She logged into my SoundCloud, by the way.
7: Whatever.
8: Anyways.
7: But stay tuned for Lake Night News, the Sunday's Mix, and an interview with a special guest.
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11: Hello, I'm Sonali for Lake Night News, and today I'm here with Lydia. Lydia, how do you feel about fans interacting with their idols?
12: Sometimes it can be a little bit weird, but at the same time it could be cute, like maybe a child is going up to their favorite idol. But sometimes it could be scary because you don't know what they know, like how much they know about you, or like if they're like an obsessed fan or if they're like a calm fan. But I feel like a bunch of idols should just be careful around their fans, especially because they don't know them.
11: Yeah, there's been a lot of situations where celebrities have been put into because their fans are going like overboard. They're crossing boundaries and lines that should not be crossed. Like leaking their private information, looking for that private information, and even popping out near these celebrities' houses, like where their families live and other stuff like that. Like these parasocial relationships can be really harmful.
12: Yeah, I agree with you. I feel like a bunch of creators are in danger, especially with their fans. Like we don't know how many creators have a bunch of obsessed fans. And honestly, I just feel like it's important to know that like they're your idol, not your like personal property. Like you shouldn't go finding these things because you think it's fun or it's funny, but these are like real human beings. You shouldn't do that to them.
11: You need to take this stuff seriously and not cross certain boundaries because it's really harmful. And like, just think about it. Would you really want somebody up in your business like that, even if you are a celebrity? Like imagine having millions of people knowing where you live and possibly having threats to like harm you, and you wouldn't want this to happen to you, so why would you do it to somebody else, you know?
12: Especially like if you dox somebody, like that's so weird. Like they were really your idol, you wouldn't do that to your idol. Me personally, I just think that's weird.
11: Yeah, I also think it's weird that these people are trying to find out like absolutely everything about them. Like these people aren't your friends. Like yes, they might be nice and kind people, so like they're not really gonna say anything, but if you really care about these people, you wouldn't be all up in their business because they are probably gonna get uncomfortable because they're somebody that doesn't even know you.
12: Yeah, they respect you and you should respect them too. But this was Lydia and Sonali on Lake Night News.
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10: Miss Slater.
9: And since tomorrow's Mother's Day, we decided to do a little Mother's Day interview. So first things off, for school-related questions, how long have you been teaching?
10: I've been with DPS for quite a bit of time, but this is my second time around, and I think it's been 5 years.
9: Okay. What subjects have you taught, and since your teaching career sparked now, tell us a little bit about it.
10: I've taught Latinos in Action, creative writing, few leadership classes, but my favorite of all is Career Spark. Career Spark is a career exploration class for 8th grade students, kind of showing them the different pathways they can take after high school.
9: Okay, how do you think this class is able to shape students' futures?
10: I think this class just opens their eyes up to all the different things that are out there for them. A four-year college isn't for everyone, so it's important for me to tell them about career technical education, apprenticeships, internships, and all of those different things.
9: So last question that's school related, what advice do you have for me and my peers that are going into high school soon?
10: Start strong. You have to start strong. Choose your people carefully. You are the company you keep, my friends, so make sure you are making some good choices when it comes to your friends. And last but not least, get involved. Join a club, play a sport.
9: Okay, well now more on the Mother's Day subject. What would you say the hardest part about parenting is?
10: The hardest part right now is learning to let go of control, knowing that I can't fix everything for you, and letting you make some mistakes on your own.
9: Okay, what's your favorite part about parenting?
10: Having a built-in bestie.
9: All right, and of course I have to ask, what are you going to miss most about having your like amazing daughter with you at work every day?
10: Getting to see you every day, buying you snacks, and sneaking off to lunch with you every now and again.
9: Okay, well last but not least, I'll end off on a fun question. What would you say your favorite song or album of

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1: You need more recipes with bananas. 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
1: I make like banana what? 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Like, it's just one banana, two eggs, bam.
2: And that's it?
1: And then ain't you no make flour? 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No, you don't need a flour.
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2: As I get a little older, I realize life is perspective. 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
1: You need more recipes with bananas. 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
2: I've never made anything with a banana.
1: I make banana pancakes all the time. Like, it's just one banana, two eggs, bam.
2: And that's it?
1: And that's and then ain't you no make flour? Them pancakes. No, you don't need a flour.
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1: You don't need a flour.
2: That's not
1: it's in a round that shape that I caked, put on a pan.
2: That is not
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2: no.
1: in a pan.
2: You think that's a pancake. That's a banana egg.
1: Well.
2: You eating banana eggs.
1: And it's delicious.
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1: You know, we're all human, and you know, we're all sexual beings too, so it's lovemaking is just

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Look, I'm unthawing this hard, I never thought I'd ever use it again. 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

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That's what I would do. 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Daddy's home, as always. Tell your auntie what's up. 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It's a beautiful Saturday to have some good vibes on 104.7 The Drive. Let's go.

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0: 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He's working on a new album, by the way. 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Sugar Bear, that is me. 303-893-3767. 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

0: pressure. Think I finally understand a lesson. First time I felt stuck, grew to feeling better. Second time around, I wrote a letter. 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I've been fighting through the truth.
1: His name is Black. The song is called Bird Flu. New music from his new album forthcoming called Love is the New Gangsta, May 22nd. 15 tracks. Grammy nominated, man. Shout out Black. And his name is not Six Lack, because the six is like a B. So I've heard a lot of people call him Six Lack, and that's just incorrect. Don't do that, all right? 104.7 to drop.

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0: the car right now. 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Sugar Bear here. It's Denver's Urban Alternative 104.7 The Drive. Humpty Hump Dance, man. That was such a classic. The video was super cool as well. And so are you. 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I got some details coming up about the Sun Valley Night Market that is happening next weekend. 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

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That was Tone Stiff. The song is called Fly, the only station playing that. Oh, by the way, he reached the number one spot on Billboard's Adult R&B Airplay chart. Shout out to him. I believe that's his first one. Tone Stiff and so many other great artists.

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I just keep eating. I'm thankful. 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

0: Yes, sir. See what I did there, sir? Isaiah Rashad. It's called Karma. Can't wait to see him perform that live June 20th. Are you going to be there? We hope so.
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0: All right, so make sure you listen Monday morning. Myself and Lamali got more tickets to Hip Hop on the Hill with Bone Thugs and Harmony. It's going to be a great show May 22nd at Levitt Pavilion. We got tickets. We got tickets on tickets. 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

0: 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How do you want it? 104.7, the Drop Dead Reserve at Alternative. Good afternoon. Hopefully you're enjoying your day, doing errands, or listening to us. Let us be your soundtrack each and every day. Thank you for listening to us. And if you ever rock with us in the morning, it sound a little something like this.
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2: You need more recipes with bananas. I got some.
0: I've never made anything with a banana.
2: I make like banana pancakes all the time. Like, it's just one banana, two eggs, bam.
0: And that's it?
2: And that's and then
0: ain't
2: you
0: no
2: make
0: flour?
2: Them pancakes. No, you don't need a flour.
0: Then that ain't a pancake.
2: You don't need a flour.
0: That's not
2: it's a... It's in a round shape that I caked, put on a pan.
0: That is not
2: a...
0: It's
2: a cake
0: no.
2: in a pan.
0: You think that's a pancake. That's a banana egg.
2: Well...
0: You eating banana eggs.
2: And it's delicious.
0: You do what you want.
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0: 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Duran Jones and the Indications. Good music right there. It's called Paradise. We've been banging that. This next artist I'm playing starts tour June 4th in Nashville, Tennessee. The album is out right now. It is To Whom This May Concern, the one and only Jill Scott. She gives an incredible show live. If you know, then you know. But she ain't coming to Denver, so you're going to have to travel to go see her. But June 4th, kicking off the world tour. Love hers. Right here on 104.7 to Drop. Beautiful people.
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Sun Valley Night Market, May 16th at the Colfax Viaduct at Empower Field. Lots of talent out there performing on the main stage. We're doing hip-hop bingo with yours truly, All Day West, Kid Astronaut Nello, and so much more, not to mention the local vendors. It's going to be a good time.

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0: 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That dude is a monster. Matter of fact, he and the homie Chef Chop working on a project to highlight R&B talent here in the Mile High City. Keep on the lookout for that. What's happening? My name is Sugar Bear. We still here. 303-893-DROP. What you need, what you want. I got you.
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0: Brandy right there, they call it a vocal Bible. We need a new album, Brandy. You've been on Kehlani album. You was on Ty Dolla $ign album. Now, where is yours at? We need it. Come on now. We love you, and we need your voice out there. The game needs you. Just saying. Good afternoon, Sugar Bear here. It's a beautiful Saturday to have good music in your eardrum. So what you waiting on? Don't touch the dial. We're going to play something and come right back, okay? Hold up.
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0: Drake to my Sydney. 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I talked about being a mama having kids someday. Maybe two boys, a girl, I'd probably name her Sydney. Thinking back on the plans we made. The looks across the room we trade. 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I had your back, you had mine, all the jokes we say. I love to laugh with you, you were never my mistake. A blessing. 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And for that, I'll always love you.
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0: body folded. I'll let your body decide. You know what I'm saying? She's going to let your body decide. What? Which way we going here? Okay. Good afternoon, Sugar Bear. That is the name. This hour, I got Eric Benet. I got some Janelle Monae. I even got some Sir. I got some Ella May. And what you need, 303-893-3767. Oh, I love this one, too. Freddie Gibbs going to talk to you along with Anderson .Paak. It's a little insalada. It's Denver's Urban Alternative.
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1: 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This young lady from Sacramento, where I moved from, and you, yeah, originally, she's from there. Best friends with Ariana Grande, wrote a lot of her songs, and a lot for a lot of other artists as well. And she's working on a new album. Well, it is rumored to be, so we'll see. Grammy Award winning, she's beautiful too, by the way. Victoria Monet is who I'm talking about. Her latest called Let Me, it's 104.7 The Drive.

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0: That day is a little bit different for us because our moms are not here. We can't hug them. We can't call them and say, hey, mom, I love you. I miss you. Can I borrow $20? Or do you need me to come get anything or pick you up or do something for you? So what I'm telling you is if you have your mom, don't take that for granted. You only get one. We can't be here without women. And our mothers is everything. So I just had to get that off my chest because I miss you, mom. I love you. Rest in peace. And anybody else who's going through that today or tomorrow for Mother's Day, I am with you. You're not alone. Just know that, okay? And all the other moms out there, thank you for what you do. You are appreciated. As Pac said, happy early Mother's Day from 104.7 The Drop.
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Who's excited for Hip Hop on the Hill 2026, May 22nd at Levitt Pavilion? We're talking about Bone Thugs and Harmony, Dizzy Wright, Lil Eazy-E, and a host of others. We got your tickets starting Monday morning, 6 a.m. to 10 a.m., myself and Lamali, and of course, 104.7 to drop. 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

0: Lamali and I, every morning, 6 a.m. to 10, we had a conversation this week about string cheese. In my opinion, that is one of the most unnecessary things in the world. One of them. There's a million things, right? But string cheese is just in that. We don't need it. We don't need to have cheese in a little tube so you can pull it away and eat it. That's silly. I know some of y'all like it. Okay, I'll be the bad guy. That's fine. But we had this argument. She thinks it's fun to eat string. No, it's not. It's unnecessary. It's just in. I don't know why I did that voice. String cheese, go away. Okay? I love y'all, but stop it. Eating string cheese. It's unnecessary.
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